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0: 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This is Jessica, Kelly, and Lincoln. What's going on?
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Omaha's own Bells was able to record this one with Dolly Parton before Dolly passed away. What a special memory. Here's Son of Jolene.

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Well, big happy birthday going out to Travis Kelce. He's celebrating his 37th birthday today. What a great win the Kansas City Chiefs had yesterday, too. That was wild. They're officially undefeated still. 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
1: 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Thank you. 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

Can you believe this weather? Like, I was really looking forward to, you know, Uggs and sweater weather, but that's not going to be happening this week. Mostly sunny again tomorrow with temps near 81. 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

0: 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This is Jessica. Really excited over this news. What a celebration. What a great night this is going to be. I Will Always Love You, a celebration of Dolly Parton, will be taking place in Nashville October 21st. It's going to air on ABC and Disney Plus, and the lineup is massive. I cannot wait for this. Lainey Wilson, Carrie Underwood, Darius Rucker, Kelsey Ballerini, Zach Brown, Carly Pierce, Little Big Town, and so many more set to pay tribute to Dolly Parton. What a beautiful night that's going to be in Nashville. We miss Dolly Parton so much.
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Here's Josh Ross, Drink Things Through on Cat 103.7. I know.

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0: 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Good luck.

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And if you're hoping to do apple picking, another great day tomorrow. Mostly sunny, temps near 80.

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This is Jessica. You're 3 minutes away from Tyler Hubbard. And massive shout out to the Huskers. We're still on a high. What a great win they had once again.

0: 103.7. This is Chesica. When I was chatting with him, I asked him what he's going to be for Halloween.
1: I usually get told what I'm wearing, and it usually ends up on my bed somewhere with a note that says, can you please put this on? So I'm sure that's how this year will go again.
0: I love that. Him and his family are so cute. Hey, thanks for making us a part of your night. Blake Shelton's on the way. So is Megan Maroney and Bailey Zimmerman, all before 10 o'clock on The Cat.
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103.7, Jessica with Megan Maroney, who is a part of the Victoria's Secret fashion show. She will be performing live in just a few weeks. 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

103.7. Can you believe this weather? Like, what a way to kick off October. Yeah, no sweater weather for us this week. Mostly sunny again tomorrow. Temps near 80.

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They're back at 5 o'clock on Cat 103.7, Omaha's number one for New Country. I would

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1: 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Oh, my gosh. 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
10: 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Now open in the Heartwood Preserve. Wow. OMG. Oh my Gunderson's. We're getting back to the music. Right.

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0: Adib and Gina in the morning here with another $1,000 winner.
1: No way. Oh, my gosh. Well, every time you do this contest, I try to win, and this is the first time you have called me. 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

0: 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This is Jessica with the three artists of the night. Big congrats going out to Kenny Chesney and his team. Once again, they're celebrating because Carry On is the number one country single of the week.
1: I think that I have always been a sucker for songs about barroom wisdom. I've had a couple. The Good Stuff was a barroom wisdom song, as is Carry On is. And I think also I've been guilty of making my life at times harder than it has to be. And I think we all do that.
0: And thanks to Instagram, we know that Kelsea Ballerini had the best getaway to Paris. That photo dump is up on her Insta. And you know I love all things at Christmas, so this is so cool. Co Wetzel and Parker McCollum announced earlier today the Naughty or Nice Christmas Tour. That will get underway December 2nd through December 10th with all stops in Texas. So those tour dates and everything else that is trending is on your free iHeartRadio app.
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Chiefs is still undefeated, so are the Huskers. Like, wow, what a win they had the other night. They're so good. They're back in action on Saturday. 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

0: 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Good thing Susan was listening to the cat earlier because she won $1,000. Let's get you hooked up with a grand. Your next chance is tomorrow morning at 8 on The Cat. 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
1: I wonder what Jason Aldean's family will dress up as for Halloween. 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

0: 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This is Chesica. Really excited over this news. What a celebration. What a great night this is going to be. I Will Always Love You, a celebration of Dolly Parton, will be taking place in Nashville October 21st. It's going to air on ABC and Disney Plus, and the lineup is massive. I cannot wait for this. Lainey Wilson, Carrie Underwood, Darius Rucker, Kelsey Ballerini, Zach Brown, Carly Pierce, Little Big Town, and so many more set to pay tribute to Dolly Parton. What a beautiful night that's going to be in Nashville. We miss Dolly Parton so much.
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0: 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He's getting ready to kick off his Christmas tour that starts next month in Nashville.
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0: 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Want you, know what you're doing, baby, don't you? Don't you?
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0: Steve and Gina in the morning here with another $1,000 winner.
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0: Russell Dickerson on Cat 103.7. We love being your concert connection. In the Red Clay Strays, we'll be at the CHI Health Center January 31st with Avery Anna for their Grateful Tour. 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So your first chance in will be Friday afternoon at 5:10 on the Cat.
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2: Hey, it's Tuesday, everybody. Welcome to show number 1733. It's After Midnight. I'm your host, Granger Smith. Glad to be with you here. I've got some good news to read for you, so hang tight for that. Keep it right here. I've also got some Nashville news. Ann Hudson has got some stories about your favorite stars out there in Nashville. And I'm looking at a really good list of country music I'm going to play for you to keep you going all the way to the sun comes up. But it begins right here at hour number one. Hang tight. It's After Midnight.

0: 103.7, Omaha's number one for new country. Hey, as your Tuesday gets rolling, I thought I could kick things off with some good news, hopefully put a smile on your face. Hang on for two songs and I'll share this story with you.
1: We've been to both Carolinas, seen a big Montana sky, driven up and down the coast a few times, London, Paris, paradise. But ain't got much memory of the scenes, come to think I missed them all. And damn,

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That sunset, cliffs by the sea, and the night rolled in. And you still talk about that moon that I can't recall.

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1: Grace Benway and Thomas DeCourcy had their dream wedding, but it wasn't at a church or a fancy venue. It happened inside Northwest Community Hospital in Illinois, so Grace's dad, Dan, who's battling stage 4 pancreatic cancer, could be there. But just 24 hours to pull it off, family and hospital staff decorated, gathered, and made it happen. Dan got to walk his daughter down the aisle and celebrate with a couple. He praised his new son-in-law and called it one of the most meaningful moments of his whole life.
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Cat 103.7. So I've got a topic I want to discuss next hour. I want to hear from y'all on this. We've got a fall food draft going on. If you could pick your favorite fall food, what would it be? We'll enter you in our draft. Call me. We'll talk about this next hour. 866-607-8383.

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1: 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It's what we love. You're up after midnight with Granger Smith.

0: 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Ann Hudson coming in with the latest Nashville updates. And what do you have for us today?
1: Oh my gosh, this is such scary, heartbreaking news. Granger, did you see the announcement from Lady A? I've got the story coming up in your Nashville news next.

0: from Nashville's Music Row. It's Ann Hudson.
1: So Lady A's Charles Kelly is opening up about his health. He and his wife, Cassie, revealed last week that he's been diagnosed with multiple myeloma, a form of blood cancer. Charles shared how doctors discovered it.
2: I had this couple of random rib fractures that happened, which sparked, my doctor into having me do several different blood tests. One of the last blood tests we did, they found a blood cancer in there called multiple myeloma.
1: Charles says he feels hopeful, pointing to advances in treatment. He also says a friend going through the same diagnosis has helped him feel less alone. So Miranda Lambert's new album called Crisco is out now, and her release celebration is coming to your screen. Her sold-out show at Nashville's newest venue, The Truth, was recorded last Thursday, so you can actually watch it on Wednesday at 9 Eastern, 8 Central on Amazon Music, Prime Video, and on Twitch. She performs new songs and familiar hits with a 12-piece string section. And tomorrow night, Miranda brings the celebration home to Texas with a show at Billy Bob's in Fort Worth.
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6: Welcome to Tuesday. It's After Midnight, everybody. I'm your host, Granger Smith. We've been running this fall food draft. Like you pick your favorite fall food, call me, 866-607-8383, and we'll put together a draft, and then we'll play it for you on the air. I've also got Earl Nibbles Jr., the country boy with a dumb criminal story to share with us. All this here with a bunch of good country music. Hour number two means whatever the reason you're up early or up late, I'm just glad you're here. Hang tight.

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Okay, we're doing a fall food draft. What's your favorite fall food? Call me. We'll talk about this in two songs. 866-607-8383.

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0: Thanks so much for staying up with us. This is After Midnight with Granger Smith.
1: Okay, something we started yesterday, brand new for the show. We started a fall foods draft.
2: I like this.
1: They think like fantasy draft, right? Okay.
2: But just fall foods.
1: But we're just doing fall foods. Yesterday, I somehow got the first pick.
2: Yeah.
1: And you guys looked at me like I was crazy because I said turkey, which I think is kind of the staple of the fall. But then you guys were like, well, we're not necessarily talking about only Thanksgiving.
3: Well, but it's okay if you went there. Turkey is usually the thing I'll skip because I eat that all year round.
1: That's very true. Okay. But I'm still keeping it. I'm going to keep it.
3: Yep.
1: Then Ann comes in here and picks pumpkin spice.
2: She goes
1: latte.
2: To Starbucks, evidently.
3: I do. That's right. Pumpkin spice latte. I get excited about the fall for the pumpkin spice latte. It's yes.
2: How many have you had so far? Would you say so far?
3: Three. Like this. I mean, listen, I don't go crazy and do it every day, but I've already had it about three times since it came out, like a month ago.
1: Okay. My daughter, same thing. Same thing.
3: Yeah. So good.
1: Let me just say one more thing about that. My daughter got one and then left it in my truck. And the next day, it doesn't look like something you want to drink.
2: Ugh.
1: Just saying. There's like some things that settle in that, whatever's in that. Just saying. Okay.
3: I mean, just some whipped cream. It's nothing dramatic.
4: I know.
1: I'm not trying to scare you. Okay. Then the Ant-Man, you come in and what'd you pick?
2: Yeah, mine was chili.
1: Chili.
2: Yeah. My first pick was chili yesterday.
1: Chili with beans or without beans?
2: Well, yeah, I'm not from Texas. It has beans.
1: Chili with beans.
3: Mm-hmm. Does Texas not have beans?
2: Yeah.
1: Technically, no.
2: It's going to be a whole different topic, but yeah, that's what I hear is that Texas doesn't do beans in their chili.
1: Technically, Texans go without beans.
3: Interesting.
1: So then,
3: beans. I don't mind.
1: So listener right now, we're going to get a listener.
2: Yeah, we start with a listener today. Why not?
1: Okay. 866-607-8383. That's our number. Call us and chime in with your fall food draft pick.
5: Good morning, guys. My first fall pick, since you guys did such a great job, chicken pot pie. That is a great fall heavy meal. Have a great day.
1: So we're back around. This is the second round.
2: Yeah, and it goes backwards now. So I get the next
1: pick. You get the next one. Go for it.
2: And I'm going to go brisket. And the reason I say brisket for a fall food is because that's when I spend the most time on the smoker.
1: And
3: interesting.
1: He invented this game, and he's getting the good picks because he's already thought about this. You see what's happening?
3: I mean, I guess for me, I think brisket all year round too. It doesn't strike me as a fall one because you
2: for me it's a fall food. For me, it's a fall food.
3: All right,
2: Ann, it's your turn.
3: My turn. I'm going stuffing.
1: Ooh, that's why yesterday you told me I couldn't change.
3: That's right. It's really
2: you couldn't add it to yours because she had it on her list. Yes.
3: Okay. Stuffing is controversial. I totally get it, but I am one that I love it. I only eat it one time a year. I get so excited looking forward to Thanksgiving for stuffing. It is just like, I mean, it's serious business. Like whoever's making the stuffing needs to be a pro at it.
2: Mm.
3: And I'm not a cook, so I'm not good at it. I need to learn. But anyway, stuffing.
1: Okay. Ooh, interesting thing about stuffing. Yes. Half the country calls it dressing.
2: Mm-hmm.
1: Half the country calls it stuffing.
3: I know. And why is that? I feel like at one point I researched that, but I don't remember.
1: Yeah, I call it dressing. Like, not dressing, dressing.
2: With apostrophe.
3: But stuffing makes more sense because isn't it the idea that you stuff it up the turkey?
1: No, I think it actually does make more sense. Like, it makes more sense to say stuffing.
3: Yeah.
1: Once again, I-N apostrophe.
2: That's right. Yes. I agree with that.
1: Mm-hmm. Yeah. Okay. So maybe people can chime in with that.
2: Now my pick. Yeah.
1: Okay. My pick, I'm going back to the basics. I'm going pumpkin pie.
3: Yum.
1: Pumpkin pie
3: solid.
1: Is my second round pick.
2: Pie.
1: So I'm stacking up a pretty good team. If you think about it, I got roasted turkey and pumpkin pie.
2: All right.
1: Like I'm building the fall.
2: Good stuff.
1: You got a bunch of meat over there. Hey, man. Chili and brisket.
2: That's when I spend the time. Yeah, that's right. With beans, though, so you know some lentils in there. Yes, on the chili side.
1: Okay, so now we're gonna set this up for another call. We need you to call, chime in on this. You're gonna kick off our third round. Our number 866-607-8383. What do you pick for your fall food draft?
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Continuing a conversation we've been having, we've been doing this fall food draft. 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

103.7, Omaha's number one for new country. Okay, one Oklahoma fellow took his scooter out for a midnight ride and left his entire wardrobe behind. Yes, it's a true story, and Earl Dibbles Jr. will be in here next to share what went down.

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2: An Oklahoma man named Jason Weiss allegedly went cruising through a Midwest city neighborhood after midnight on an electric scooter naked as the day he was born. 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Wise reportedly explained that he was bored and drunk, and now faces public indecency and obstruction charges. Apparently, putting on pants never made his list of things that do. Shoot.
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6: Hey, thanks for starting your Tuesday here with me on After Midnight. Y'all, what's up? I'm Granger Smith, your host. I have some things that went down on this day in history I want to talk about coming up, plus some Nashville news with Ann Hudson. She's going to talk about her favorite stars out there in Nashville and what they're up to. All of this here early on a Tuesday. I'm glad you're with me. Keep that station here.

93.7, Omaha's number one for new country. America's favorite pastime got its first World Series game on this day. Let's talk about that, plus some other things that went down on this day in history, coming up in two songs.

0: talking about history. And he's even got the diploma to prove it. It's time for This Day in History on After Midnight with Granger Smith.
1: On this day, October the 6th, 1866, the Reno brothers carried out the first train robbery in U.S. history. The brothers ended up making off with about $13,000 from an Ohio and Mississippi Railroad train in Jackson County, Indiana. Yeah, that's over $400,000 in today's money. 1882, the very first World Series game was played. 1926, Yankee slugger Babe Ruth hit a record 3 homers against St. Louis Cardinals in the 4th game of the World Series. 1951, Joseph Stalin announced that Russia had an atomic bomb. 1960, the movie Spartacus premiered in New York City. 1961, President Kennedy urged Americans to build bomb shelters, all to protect them from atomic fallout in the event of a nuclear exchange with the Soviet Union. 1990, Garth joined the Grand Ole Opry. 1996, Tim and Faith were married. A few famous birthdays include Tim Rushlow from the group Little Texas and actress Elizabeth Shue. Those are just a few things that went down on this day in history.
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0: 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You're locked in to After Midnight with Granger Smith.

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I brought this up last hour. What's your favorite fall food? We're doing a fall food draft, and I want you to be part of it. 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
1: I am heading out to the lake to take my scuba certification. 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

0: 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Next up, Ann Hudson joining us to dish out some Nashville news and what's on deck.
1: Oh no, Granger, did you see Dasha is having to take a break from singing and even talking? Got that story coming up in your Nashville news.

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1: We know the night shift isn't easy. That's why we're bringing the music and the meaning. Granger's with you all night with songs, stories, and conversations that keep it real. Thanks for being a part of the After Midnight family.

0: Here's what's new in Nashville. Here's Ann Hudson.
1: So Dasha is stepping away to take care of her voice. She's scheduled for surgery October 22nd to remove nodules from her vocal cords. She says 2.5 years of nonstop singing, talking, a little sleep finally caught up with her. Jordan Davis helped ease her nerves. He went through the very same procedure with the same doctor at Vanderbilt in Nashville. After surgery, Dasha faces 2 weeks of complete vocal rest, followed by rehab to help her return to talking and singing. So Miranda Lambert's new album called Crisco is out now, and her release celebration is coming to your screen. Her sold-out show at Nashville's newest venue, The Truth, was recorded last Thursday, so you can actually watch it on Wednesday at 9 Eastern, 8 Central on Amazon Music, Prime Video, and on Twitch. She performs new songs and familiar hits with a 12-piece string section. And tomorrow night, Miranda brings the celebration home to Texas with a show at Billy Bob's in Fort Worth.
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6: Okay, Tuesday, overnight, third shift crew out there doing what y'all do. 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Granger Smith, your host. I'm glad to be alongside you. Hey, I've got this question. What scares you? That seems like an appropriate month to ask a question like that. What can you answer with? What scares you? 866-607-8383. I've also got Earl Dibbles Jr., the country boy with a dumb criminal story. That might scare you too. But all this here coming up in hour number four with a bunch of good country music. It's After Midnight. Y'all keep listening.

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Asking this question for the topic of the hour. What scares you? Call me. We'll talk in two songs. 866-607-8383.

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1: Hey, if you're on Facebook, come hang out with us. Search After Midnight. That's where we share all the latest country news, interviews, and stuff you won't hear here on air.

0: Thanks so much for staying up with us. This is After Midnight with Granger Smith.
1: We're asking this question, what is it that scares you? You know, come on, it's October. It's that's like the appropriate month to ask a question like this. Now, we're not talking about necessarily like a deep identity fear or, you know, don't overthink this. Just like, hey, what scares you? You can think of one thing that scares you. What would it be? 866-607-8383.
2: Hi, I hope this isn't too heavy for the listeners, but I'm calling in about what scares you the most. What scares me the most is dying alone. I'm just really scared about that. I know it's kind of heavy, but you asked. Thank you for all the music, Granger Smith.
1: I appreciate you, sir. And look, I know I kind of said before that, you know, it doesn't have to be that deep, but it can be. And I think that's legitimate. That's a legitimate answer, dying alone. And it says something about who we are as humans. It says something about, to our core, who are we? And at our core, we are communal people. We crave acceptance into a group. We are born with this need to be served and to serve. We are formed by those around us. And so we desperately want to be in those groups. We want to be in a tribe, which is why communities have lived together since the beginning of humanity. Man was not meant to be alone. And you see the good and bad of this. You see, you know, the gangs on the streets that are pulling the young men, and they're enticing them by being part of something bigger than them. All that to say, the fear of dying alone is a real fear. And so, find a group of people you could love and serve, and have them serve you. 866-607-8383.
3: 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And it was my shadow. So I'm afraid of my shadow. So thank you, sir, and have a wonderful night.
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You know, I don't care where they're from, fries are not worth going to jail over. Earl is going to share exactly what went down in this true dumb criminal story coming up next.

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1: A hangry California woman was arrested after pulling a gun on fast food employees over missing French fries. When asked to resolve the issue inside her receipt, the woman reportedly threatened staff, claimed she had a loaded pistol in her purse, which her 9-year-old daughter was holding. Officers arrived, secured the firearm, and arrested the woman for criminal threats with child endangerment. I wonder if she got them fries, though. Dumb.
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6: Tuesday, early risers, what's up? Welcome to After Midnight with me, Granger Smith. I'm your host. I've got some good news I want to read for y'all coming up. Put a smile on your face, hopefully. Plus some Nashville news with Ann Hudson. She's coming in to talk about your favorite stars out there in Nashville and catch you up with their news. Hang tight for all of this early on a Tuesday. We are After Midnight.

103.7, Omaha's number one for new country. Hey, as your Tuesday gets rolling, I thought I could kick things off with some good news, hopefully put a smile on your face. Hang on for two songs and I'll share this story with you.

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1: Whether you're on the road, on the job, or you just can't sleep, Granger Smith is right here with you. Thanks for being a part of the After Midnight family.

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1: Grace Benway and Thomas DeCourcy had their dream wedding, but it wasn't at a church or a fancy venue. It happened inside Northwest Community Hospital in Illinois, so Grace's dad, Dan, who's battling stage 4 pancreatic cancer, could be there. With just 24 hours to pull it off, family and hospital staff decorated, gathered, and made it happen. Dan got to walk his daughter down the aisle and celebrate with a couple. He praised his new son-in-law and called it one of the most meaningful moments of his whole life.
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0: 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The flag's still waving tonight because you're working. Thanks for being up with us here on After Midnight with Granger Smith.

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I brought this up last hour. What scares you? 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I'll put you on the air. 866-607-8383.

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1: Good morning, Granger. This is Maria from Racine, Wisconsin, and I'm up this morning frying donuts. I might not be saving the world or the country, but I am sweetening up my little corner of it. Have a good day, and thanks for everything you do.
0: That makes me hungry for donuts just thinking about it. Hey, thank you so much for listening to After Midnight.

0: 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Ann Hudson coming in with the latest Nashville updates. And what do you have for us today?
1: Oh my gosh, this is such scary, heartbreaking news. Granger, did you see the announcement from Lady A? I've got the story coming up in your Nashville news next.

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1: Don't just listen. Jump in on the conversation, too. We're talking country, life, faith, and the road ahead. 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

0: Nashville's Music Row. It's Ann Hudson.
1: So Lady A's Charles Kelly is opening up about his health. He and his wife, Cassie, revealed last week that he's been diagnosed with multiple myeloma, a form of blood cancer. Charles shared how doctors discovered it.
2: I had this couple random rib fractures that happened, which sparked my doctor into having me do several different blood tests. One of the last blood tests we did, they found a blood cancer in there called multiple myeloma.
1: Charles says he feels hopeful, pointing to advances in treatment. He also says a friend going through the same diagnosis has helped him feel less alone. So Miranda Lambert's new album called Crisco is out now, and her release celebration is coming to your screen. Her sold-out show at Nashville's newest venue, The Truth, was recorded last Thursday, so you can actually watch it on Wednesday at 9 Eastern, 8 Central on Amazon Music, Prime Video, and on Twitch. She performs new songs and familiar hits with a 12-piece string section. And tomorrow night, Miranda brings the celebration home to Texas with a show at Billy Bob's in Fort Worth.
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103.7, Omaha's number one for new country. Hey, thanks for sharing your Tuesday here with me on After Midnight, y'all. Before you take off and get that old day started, let me remind you, God is great and He is worthy of our praise. I'm Granger Smith, coming to y'all from the Yee Yee Farm in Central Texas. 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
1: Oh my gosh. Thank you. I'm going to pay a couple bills and go Christmas shopping. 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
1: It is Steve and Gina. Happy Tuesday. Steve Lundy.
0: Gina Melton.
1: How are you, sunshine?
0: I'm good, Steve. How are you?
1: I'm all right. I stayed up way too late watching Monday Night Football about two teams I care absolutely nothing about. Why do I do that?
0: Why do you do that?
1: I'm batching it right now, so it's like nobody can tell me to go to bed. I need somebody to tell me you need to go to bed.
0: You need to go to bed.
1: 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If you haven't heard, we'll explain. Ella Langley, Morgan Wallen on the way. Here's Thomas Rhett after all the bars are closed with Steve and Gina on Cat 103.7.

0: They're so good together. I mean, musically. That's Ella Langley and Morgan Wallen on Cat 103.7 with Steve and Gina in the morning. We're on day two of our 13K payday 13 times today. We're going to give you a chance to win $1,000.
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0: That's Lady A and Need You Now with Steve and Gina in the morning here on your number one for new country, Cat 103.7. 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
0: Gina has the three things you need to know on the way. 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

0: Cat 103.7, Miranda Lambert here on your number one for new country, Mama's Broken Heart. It is Steve and Gina in the morning. It's 5:30, 57 degrees right now in Omaha Council Bluffs. You notice the crescent moon cradling, it was either a star or a planet off in the eastern sky?
1: No, I didn't see that.
0: I tried to take a picture of it, but those of you who are driving in the easterly direction, you can see it there. It looks like there's a crescent moon and then a star or a planet. I got to find out what it is, just right in the middle of it. It's really cool. Right now, Gina has the three things you need to know.
1: An Omaha mall could soon become home to an indoor sports and recreation center. The Omaha City Council will hold a public hearing today on an adventure park proposal at Oakview Mall. The project requires an amendment to the property's mixed-use district development agreement. The University of Nebraska volleyball team is planning to black out the Bob. The event will take place during the Huskers match with Wisconsin on October 10th. Nebraska will wear black uniforms during the match at the Bob Devaney Sports Center.
0: Did you just call it the Bob?
1: I called it the Bob.
0: You called it the Bob?
1: That's what they're naming it, the Bob.
0: The Bob.
1: Yeah.
0: Okay.
1: Worldwide.
0: Do you call Schwab the Chuck?
1: I don't. I do not, I swear. And finally, worldwide life expectancy is almost back to pre-COVID pandemic levels. The World Health Organization is releasing a report on global health estimates, and it shows the average person lived to 73.3 years in 2023. And so I guess that's pretty good.
0: All right.
1: And those are the three things you need to know.
0: On the way, we've got music lined up from Bailey Zimmerman, also Kenny Chesney, and we have the star-studded lineup for the tribute to Dolly Parton, and it is star-studded. We'll tell you about that in our Nashville Now report coming up at 5:40 here with Steve and Gina. Again, 57 right now, crystal clear sky over Omaha Council Bluffs. A look at Rusty Lord's First Alert 6 forecast coming up next here on Cat 103.7.
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0: Chat 103.70's Bailey Zimmerman. That Chevy Silverado with Steve and Gina. In the morning, time is 5:40 every morning at this time, and again at 8:50, right before our 9 to 9, we go a little further inside the music industry with our Nashville Now report. Well, the Country Music Association, CMA, has announced the lineup for the October 21st CMA Presents I Will Always Love You, a celebration of Dolly Parton.
1: Ah, that's so great.
0: Tell you what, this is like a who's who of music. It's going to air on ABC and Disney Plus from Nashville. Listen to some of these performers: Kelsey Ballerini, Kristen Bell, Zach Brown, Kristen Chenoweth, Vince Gill, Lady A, Ella Langley, Little Big Town, Ashley McBride, Reba, Lucas Nelson, Brad Paisley, Carly Pierce, Darius Rucker, Ricky Skaggs, Carrie Underwood, Lainey Wilson, and also appearing special guests Amy Grant and Kimberly Williams Paisley.
1: That's awesome. Yeah. Wow.
0: Again, that's October 21st, and you can see it on ABC and Disney Plus.
1: Well, right now, touring might be slowing down for Lainey Wilson, but that means that her next album is going to be getting a bit more attention. Lainey gave followers a little idea of how things are going, even revealing that she's taken a different approach. She tells us she's, you know, kind of without a fully formed plan for what she and her co-writers will do on any particular day.
2: There really is something fun about walking in a room with no idea where it's going to land and just letting the room take you there, which sounds pretty spiritual until you realize it's basically just four people sitting around making noises and banging on stuff until something works.
0: It's kind of what we do.
1: That's exactly what we do. Yeah.
0: We just walk in here and start making a bunch of noise.
1: Yep, that's it.
0: Well, Mariah the Labrador has always been about being inclusive, and she tells us that's what her music is for.
3: Music is supposed to bring people together. You know, it's like leave everything at the door. Music is supposed to be a place where you can bond over it. Whether it's a sad song, a happy song, a disco song, a drag brunch song, like whatever it is, you know, I feel like music is the one thing we can all agree on sometimes, and I think it's important to remember that.
0: I love that. Hey, coming up at 6:40 this morning, your chance to see Wynonna Judd at the Orpheum Theater. We could hook you up with tickets with our Steve and Gina Fast Five. That's at 6:40 this morning, right here with Steve and Gina in the morning. Did I see Lucy back in the building?
1: Yes, she's all right. Back.
0: Lucy Chapman has an eye on traffic. We'll get her report next after we hear from Kenny Chesney and I Go Back with Steve and Gina in the morning on your number one for new country, Cat 103.7.

0: That's Kenny Chesney and I Go Back here on Cat 103.7. It's Steve and Gina in the morning. Rusty Lord from First Alert 6 says sunny and warm today, a high of 84. Tonight, mostly clear, 54 for the low, and tomorrow, mostly sunny, 82 for the high. Right now, it's 57 degrees.
1: Want to go trick-or-treating and not get a rock?
0: Yes.
1: Reese's is hunting for America's most trick-or-treat worthy street, and the winning block gets a sweet surprise. And guess what? Two places in Omaha make the list.
0: Ah, nice.
1: Tell you about that coming up at 5:55 here with Steve and Gina. On the way, we got music from Stella Lefty, Luke Bryan, and more here on this Tuesday edition of Steve and Gina in the Morning on Cat 103.7.
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0: 103.7. She's Stella Lefty here on your number one for new country. That's Boston. It's 5:55. Steve and Gina, 57 right now, hitting 84 today. Going to be a warm day today.
1: It is. Yeah.
0: Still lots of sunshine, and we're enjoying that. Again, it's 5:55. One of my favorite things about the Halloween season is breaking out Charlie Brown's It's the Great Pumpkin. Oh, Charlie Brown.
1: I love that show.
0: When they go trick or treating. He keeps getting a rock.
1: I got a rock. I love that.
0: Well, if you're not wanting a rock, if you want a great Halloween experience, this is neat. Reese's, you know, the candy people. They're hunting for America's most trick-or-treat worthy street, and the winning block gets a sweet surprise. Now, there's two places in Omaha that make the list. Now, here's what they based these on. Candy purchases, costumes, Halloween decorations, walkability, and community participation.
1: Mm-hmm.
0: So after the crunch in the numbers, Reese's identified 150 streets that are in the running to take the title and two are in town. One on Happy Hollow right over here.
1: That is so cool.
0: In Dundee. It's part of the well-loved Memorial Park area here as well. They said the streets are well-lit, walkable, tastefully decorated. Some neighbors even host garage haunted houses. And so it's a yearly walk that people love. The Hall score is an 84.7, and the Haunt score is a 95.4. And then Woolworth Avenue.
1: Oh, yeah.
0: Yeah, it's started as 50 trick-or-treaters decades ago that has had this field club neighborhood get-together, and it's really turned into a thing through the years. And the Hall score there is 89.4. The Haunt score is 88.7.
1: That's so funny.
0: But the winning street will receive a Reese's-sponsored block party loaded with candy, plus a special trick-or-treating experience designed to make Halloween even more memorable for everybody in the neighborhood. Wouldn't that be neat?
1: That's so cool.
0: Yeah, they're going to announce the winner October 21st. Check this story out. It's up on our Steve and Gina page at thecat.com. Hey, we had a winner yesterday of $1,000. Marissa from Harlan won $1,000.
1: That's so awesome.
0: Coming up at 8 o'clock this morning, we're going to have your first of 13 chances to win today in our 13K payday. Here's Luke Bryan, I Don't Want This Night to End on Cat 103.7.

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1: Buenos dias, nuestros amigos y amigas. Es Steve Agena por la mañana. Glad to have you here on this Tuesday, October 6th. You still have time to look off to the east this morning if you're driving in an easterly direction and see a crescent moon holding a star or planet. I got to find out what that is.
2: Yeah, that's so cool.
1: It's beautiful. I tried to take a picture of it, and it did.
2: It just doesn't do it justice, does it?
1: It just does not. Mm-mm. Mentioned yesterday we got a winner of $1,000.
3: Oh, my gosh. Yes. Thank you. I'm going to pay a couple bills and go Christmas shopping. 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
2: Rusty Lord from First Alert 6 says sunny and warm, a high of 84, and tonight mostly clear, a low of 54. Right now it's 57 degrees in Omaha Council Bluffs at 6:02.
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0: Number one for New Country, Cat 103.7, Ella Langley there in Choosing Texas. It is Steve and Gina in the morning. Happy Tuesday. 6:07 is the time. 57 is the temperature. Going to be sunny and warm today with a high of 84. We're talking about something your partner does for you that's no big deal, but you absolutely adore. We'll share. Mine is Terry surprises me with something she begged for me that she knows I love.
1: Oh, that's sweet.
0: We'll have dinner. I didn't know anything was in the works, and then I'll sit down, and she brings me a dessert that
1: that's
0: I didn't know
1: so
0: she'd made.
1: Nice.
0: Yeah. What about you?
1: Definitely, Mike fills up my gas tank. I love that. And the other day, he even added in a car wash. He just filled it up.
0: Nice.
1: You know, and did the car wash. It was great.
0: I love stuff like that. 833-813-1037 is the number here with Steve and Gina. Quickly, we were talking about the crescent moon.
1: Mm-hmm.
0: And a star or a planet. It's so beautiful off in the eastern sky. You still have time to see it, probably, I would imagine. Especially if you're heading to the east. Wondering what that is. John's with us. Good morning, John. What is it?
2: Hello, good morning. You are looking at the planet Jupiter this morning.
0: Is that what it is?
1: Interesting.
0: Isn't that amazing? Have you seen it?
2: Yeah, I woke up about 4 a.m., left the house about 4:20 for the gym, and that's when I saw it this morning. It was bright and there. It was very clear skies.
0: It was. It's beautiful. I thought maybe it was a sign for something for me. I don't know. So it's Jupiter right in the crescent moon. That is neat. Well, thank you so much. We appreciate that, and we appreciate you listening. Hope you have a great day.
2: Thanks. You as well.
0: I'm also impressed John was up working out at 4:20 in the morning.
1: I know. Good for him.
0: 833-813-1037 is the number. So there you go. It's Jupiter we're looking
1: okay,
0: at.
1: Okay. Good to know.
0: Here's Toby Keith on Cat 103.7.

0: Cat 103.7, the great Toby Keith, courtesy of the Red, White, and Blue. It is Stephen Chin in the morning. Glad to have you here on this Tuesday morning. It's 57 or now. We'll check Rusty Lord's forecast coming up next. Talking about little things that our spouse or significant other does for us, but we absolutely adore. Mine is Terry surprises me with one of my favorite desserts.
1: Mm-hmm. And mine is Mike fills up my gas tank.
0: What about you? You can join our conversation on Facebook, Cat 103 Omaha.
1: Shelby says he makes me coffee every morning and he doesn't even drink coffee.
0: Oh, that is special.
1: Isn't that adorable?
0: Yeah.
1: And Lori says he holds my hand.
0: Oh, that's nice.
1: Very sweet.
0: 833-813-1037 is the number. 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Got Dan and Shay on the way before 6:30. Also, Darius Rucker lined up for us.
1: Rusty Lord from First Alert 6 says sunny and warm today, a high of 84. And tonight, mostly clear, a low of 54. Right now, it's 57 degrees in Omaha, Council Bluffs at 6:13.
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0: Cat 103.7 with Dan and Shay and Say So. It is Steve and Gina in the morning. Time is 6:23:57 right now as you step outside in Omaha County Bluffs. If you missed it and you look to the east this morning, the big old crescent moon, looks like there's a star or a planet in there. Found out from our listener John that that's Jupiter.
1: Mm-hmm.
0: What you're seeing this morning.
1: Very cool.
0: Sunrise still about an hour away at 7:26 this morning. Talking about little things that our spouse or partner does for us that is no big deal, but you absolutely adore. People chiming in on Facebook, Cat 103 Omaha. We love hearing from our listeners.
1: Tris says, when we're laying in bed watching TV, he massages my hands and pets my hair. I love that.
0: Oh.
1: And Jerry says he unloads the dishwasher on laundry. He knows these are my least favorite things, so he just does it.
0: Some pretty special people out there.
1: I know. I love that.
0: Making some of us look bad. We love hearing from you on Facebook, Cat 103 Omaha. Love us a phone call, 833-813-1037. 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
1: Mm-hmm.
0: Coming up next, Gina has the three things you need to know.
1: And Omaha Mall could soon be getting a makeover. I'll have that story on the way.
0: Also coming up, we've got Winona Judd tickets on the line for the winner of today's Steve and Gina Fast Five. It's 6:40. That's just 15 minutes away. At 6:25, here's Darius Rucker and Wagon Wheel with Steve and Gina in the morning on your number one for New Country, Cat 103.7.

0: Cat 103.7 is your number one for new country. That's Darius Rucker with help from his friends Lady A in the background.
1: So cool.
0: And a wagon wheel. Darius told us last week that he's getting ready to slow down. He says, I'm not going to quit making music, but he says, I'm not going to tour as much.
1: Mm-hmm.
0: He hates travel. He says, at this point in his life, says it just bleh.
1: Can't blame him.
0: And his kids are growing up. He wants to spend more time with his kids. But don't worry, we're still going to have Darius Rucker music to listen to for a long mm-hmm. time. That means not going to do, you know, dates. But it's
1: sure.
0: kind of like George Strait. He's going to pick and choose where he does dates instead of a big, long tour. It is 6:30. Gina has the three things you need to know.
1: The fallout continues from the rape investigation at a Cornell University fraternity. Yesterday, hundreds of Cornell students took part in a demonstration to protest the university's handling of the alleged 2024 incident. The case was recently reopened after the former student filed a civil suit. An Omaha mall could soon become home to an indoor sports and recreation center. The Omaha City Council will hold a public hearing today on an adventure park proposal at Oakview Mall. City documents describe trampolines, soft play areas, VR games, a rope course, rock climbing walls, slides, zip lines, a sports field, and more.
0: Gosh, that sounds like something.
1: Doesn't that sound awesome?
0: You know, I hosted the grand opening of the Oakview Mall.
1: Did you?
0: Yeah, the show I was on then back then at the original.
1: Oh,
0: the
1: wow.
0: real Sweet 98.
1: Yeah. That's cool.
0: And now look at it.
1: Yeah.
0: It needs something, you know?
1: Yeah, it really does.
0: It needs something.
1: I mean, it's a great area there.
0: And I still like some of the stores that are there, but boy, it's, what, 80% empty?
1: Mm-hmm.
0: Probably something like that.
1: And finally, the University of Nebraska volleyball team is planning to black out the Bob. The event will take place during the Huskers match against Wisconsin on October 10th. Nebraska will wear black uniforms during the match at the Bob Devaney Sports Center. Oh, Steven, it's fine.
0: You know how I hate things like that.
1: I know you do.
0: The Chuck, the Bob, the black.
1: I know. And those are the three things you need to know.
0: Rusty Lord's First Alert 6 forecast. Sunny, warmer today, 84. Clear tonight, 54. Another starlit night, 82 tomorrow and 75 on Thursday. You're going to the Nebraska-Indiana game Saturday, aren't
1: yes,
0: you?
1: Yes, I'm so excited.
0: The kickoff temperature at 11 o'clock is going to be about 75. Halftime temperature about 81, and it's going to be breezy.
1: Perfect.
0: Yeah. Again, 57 right now at Omaha Council Bluffs. Stand by. You want to see Winona Judd in concert? We got your chance coming up with our Steve and Gina Fast Five. Also, Zach Top, Morgan Wallen, and more here with Steve and Gina on Cat 103.7.
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0: 6:37 on Cat 103.7 with Steve and Gina. I tell you, Nebraska better beat Indiana because Midland University has the weekend off and the Chiefs have the weekend off. So one of my three teams playing.
1: Mm-hmm.
0: They don't win, it's going to be a long week.
1: No pressure, Huskers. No pressure at all.
0: And no pressure against the number seven team in the country and defending national champions. No pressure.
1: Hey. Get on the bandwagon.
0: Let's do it. 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
1: Uh-huh.
0: Yeah, he'll keep drinking that till that belt buckle starts to disappear a little bit. Then he'll go to Coors Light.
1: Yeah.
0: It is Steve and Gina here on Cat 103.7. 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
1: Giving you a shot this morning to win tickets to see Winona Judd on her Hard Truth Tour coming Tuesday, October 20th to Orpheum Theater.
0: 833-813-1037 is the number. We just had a line open up. I don't know what happened there, but we move on. Brittany is in Omaha. Hi, Brittany.
2: Hi.
0: How are you, Brittany?
2: Yeah, I'm doing all right. How are you?
0: I'm doing okay. Thank you very much. Appreciate it. You ready?
2: As ready as I'm going to be.
0: Oh, you can do this, Brittany. We have faith in you. 10.37 seconds to name five things you see at the park. Go.
2: Trees, flies, water, kids, dogs.
0: There you go. All right. You did it. Nice job. You beat the buzzer. Indeed. And hey, congratulations. You're going to see Winona Judd coming up on Tuesday the 20th at the Orpheum Theater, the Hard Truth Tour, okay?
2: Awesome. Thank you so much.
0: Well, thank you so much. We truly appreciate you listening. Thank you, Rob. Thank you, TR. It's our Steve and Gina Fast Five every weekday morning at 6:40 right here on your number one for New Country, Cat 103.7.

0: 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That's Wasted on You on Cat 103.7 with Steve and Gina. It's going to be sunny and warm today, a high of 84. Tonight, mostly clear, a low of 54. And then tomorrow, mostly sunny, a high of 82. Right now, it's 57 degrees in Omaha, Council Bluffs.
1: Hey, you know what day it is? You know what day it is?
0: What's that?
1: No, it's not Wednesday. It's Taco Tuesday, and it's also National Taco Day.
0: Yes, please.
1: So I'm thinking tonight, maybe I got to have a taco. You like tacos?
0: I love tacos.
1: Beef, chicken, hard shell, soft shell, flour?
0: Yes, yes, yes, yes, yes.
1: You got to pick one.
0: Okay, I pick beef and hard shell.
1: Yeah, I'm kind of the same way.
0: Are you?
1: Except I hate it when they break apart.
0: Yeah, I know.
1: You know, I like a hard shell with a little flexibility.
0: Mm-hmm.
1: Yeah, I think maybe some beans and rice.
0: Ooh, so good.
1: Sounds good, doesn't it? On the way, we got music from Ella Langley and Joke of the Day before 7 o'clock. That's coming up here with Steve and Gina in the morning on Cat 103.7.
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4: A private detective is reporting to his female client. Yesterday, I followed your husband to two bars on Harney Street, three on Maple, and finally to a seedy motel. Oh, wow, says the woman. Do you think that's enough grounds for a divorce? P.I. says, I'm not sure. After all, he was following you the whole time.

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1: Hey, welcome, a friend. It is Steve and Gina in the morning. Steve Lundy.
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3: 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Thank you.
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1: Hey, way to go, Marissa. Congratulations. That is just awesome.
2: So great.
1: Well, coming up in 1 hour, that could be you, my friend. Starting at 8 o'clock, 13 more times today, we're going to have a keyword at the top of every hour, so be listening for our 13K payday keyword.
2: Grusty Lord from First Alert 6 says, sunny and warm today, a high of 84, and tonight mostly clear, a low of 54. Right now, it is 57 degrees in Cat Country.
1: 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Something your partner does for you that's no big deal, but you absolutely adore. 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

0: Cat 103.7, your number one for new country. It is Steve and Gina in the morning. Happy Tuesday. It's October 6th. Sunrise officially at 7:26 this morning. Sunset at 6:57 this evening. 56 right now in Omaha, Council Bluffs. We're talking about little things. Little things our partner does for us that's no big deal, but we absolutely adore. What about you, Gina? Mm-hmm.
1: For me, it's when Mike fills up my gas tank. It's just such a sweet gesture.
0: It's not a metaphor there. Fill
1: up the tank. No, but it does fill up my tank. Yeah.
0: Mine is when my wife, Terry, surprises me with something she baked for me that she knows I love.
1: That's nice.
0: I just, you know, get done eating, sit down, chill out, whatever, and then she brings me a nice little dessert. I like that.
1: That's very sweet.
0: 833-813-1037 is the number. Michelle's in Omaha. Hi, Michelle.
2: Hi.
0: Michelle, what about you? What's something your partner does for you that it's no big deal, but you just love?
2: Oh, my husband is so sweet. Every morning, he gets my breakfast ready, and he slices my strawberries. And I always say, he slices my strawberries with love, and they taste better.
1: Oh,
0: man.
1: So nice.
0: That is really neat. I love that.
1: Well, he's a keeper.
0: Yeah. Well, thank you, Michelle. We appreciate you chiming in this morning. Hope you have a great... What's your husband's first name?
2: Keith.
0: Hey, Keith, you're doing it right, buddy. Mm-hmm. Thank you, Michelle. Hope you have a great day.
2: Thank you.
0: 833-813-1037, our number. Or you can join our conversation on Facebook, Cat 103 Omaha, Cat with a K. Here's Craig Morgan. That's what I love about Sundays on Cat 103.7.

0: 103.7. What do you love about Sunday?
1: I love going to church. What about you?
0: Well, yeah, now that you mention that, yeah.
1: Sunday dinner.
0: I got to say that, but yeah, brunch. I love it. I love a good brunch afterwards, too. 833-813-1037 is the way to reach us here with Steve and Gina. In the morning, we're talking about things our partner does for us. It's no big deal, but you absolutely adore. We've got Lindsay in Omaha. Hi, Lindsay.
2: Hi, guys.
0: Thanks for listening. What about you?
2: So it's when he refills my flour container so I don't have to go in the basement and I can keep baking.
1: Oh.
0: Wow.
1: What a doll. That's very sweet.
0: That is nice. Of course, he gets the end result, too.
1: That's true.
2: He does. Pies, cookies, whatever it is that day.
0: Oh, yeah. What's your favorite thing to bake, Lindsay?
2: Bread.
0: Oh. Mm. I
1: like sourdough bread?
2: No, not sourdough. I like just like a general Dutch oven bread or a white bread.
0: Oh, yeah. I love the smell of baking bread.
1: Yes, I do, too.
0: It is so good.
2: It's a great smell.
0: And what's your husband's first name?
2: James.
0: All right. James is doing it right. Well, Lindsay, thank you for listening. We appreciate it. We appreciate you chiming in. Hope you have a great day.
2: Thanks. You too.

0: 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Here's some good news for you. Sunshine today, tomorrow, Thursday, Friday, Saturday.
1: Nice. That's great.
0: With real handleable temperatures, if there is such a word. We're talking about things that our partner does for us, little things that we absolutely love. We do have friends chiming in on Facebook. 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
1: Jasmine says, he gets me special saw this and thought of you treats. And Amanda says, gets my coffee ready to brew in the morning, so all I have to do is push start.
0: Oh, man, that's nice.
1: Yeah, very nice.
0: 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It is 7:15. 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
1: Hey, thanks for being here. It's 7:25 on this Tuesday. 56 right now. Going to hit 84 today. That's going to feel warm compared to the last couple of days.
0: I know it.
1: We're not going to complain, though. It's not raining.
0: I know.
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2: 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Troy from Essex. One thing that my wife does, it just blows me away, is when she tells me I was right about something. 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Love you guys.
1: Love you too, man. Troy. Oh, I wonder if she's listening right now. I sure hope so. 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
0: And Omaha Mall could soon be getting a makeover. I'll have that story and more on the way.
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0: 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It is Steve and Gina in the morning, and we love reading the kiddos in cat country. 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We read the kids pre-K through sixth grade. We bring along some books and other items from Boys Town Pediatrics, and we record the students saying the Pledge of Allegiance to be heard on our Friday celebration on Friday mornings. Ginny, you're heading out today?
1: I am. I'm headed to Stratford Elementary to Mrs. Sellen's first grade class there. Really looking forward to reading to them and giving them all a book from Boys Town Pediatrics, and then we're going to record them playing, saying the Pledge of Allegiance and play that back on the air this Friday morning.
0: Teachers, we could be coming to your classroom. 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
2: I'd like to wish my wife, Brenda, a happy 36th wedding anniversary. And thanks, Cat 103.
0: Oh, Dave and Brenda, happy anniversary.
1: That's nice.
0: Very good. Very good. Congratulations. Right at 7:30, Gina has the three things you need to know.
1: The fallout continues from the rape investigation at a Cornell University fraternity. Yesterday, hundreds of Cornell students took part in a demonstration to protest the university's handling of the alleged 2024 incident. The case was recently reopened after the former student filed a civil suit. An Omaha mall could soon become home to an indoor sports and recreation center. The Omaha City Council will hold a public hearing today on Adventure Park. For Oakview Mall, city documents describe trampolines, VR games, a ropes course, rock climbing walls, slides, zip lines, a sports field, and more. And finally, the University of Nebraska volleyball team is planning to black out the bob. The event will take place during the Huskers match during Wisconsin on October 10th. Nebraska will wear black uniforms during the match at the Bob Devaney Sports Center. And those are the three things you need to know.
0: Weather-wise, Rusty Lord's First Alert 6 forecast. Sunny and warm today, 84. Tonight, mostly clear, 54. Then sunshine tomorrow and Thursday, 82 tomorrow, 75 on Thursday. Right now, it's 56 in Omaha Council Bluffs. 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
2: Yeah.
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2: Yep. 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
3: They have so much going on there. 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We'll start with caller 5. This is an interesting question.
2: Yeah.
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0: 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It is Steve and Gina in the morning. 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
1: 60% of Americans agree that it's too expensive to live like this. 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
0: 833-813-1037 is our number. Renee's in Omaha. Hi, Renee.
2: Good morning.
0: Thanks for listening. What do you think, Renee?
2: We think it's live on a lake.
0: Live on a lake. No, I'm sorry. That is not it. But can you tell me who we is? We love hearing who's listening.
2: This is Frankie and Millie and Lucy.
3: We're on our way to school.
0: Awesome. Well, it means so much. You're all listening together. Thank you so much. Hope you try again. Have a great day, okay?
2: Thanks. You too.
0: Thank you. We've got Sam, Molly, and Peter listening in Omaha. Hey, good morning, gang.
4: Hi.
0: What do we think?
4: We think it is living like an influencer.
0: Wow, that's a good guess. Living yes, like an influencer. I'm sorry, that is not it, but we do appreciate you listening. Hope you all have a great day. We've got Cash listening in Bennington. Hi, Cash.
5: Hi.
0: What do you think, Cash?
5: They don't live paycheck to paycheck. They don't want to live paycheck to paycheck.
0: Paycheck to paycheck. Yeah, I know. That's not it, Cash. Interesting. His name's Cash. I love that name, Cash.
1: It's
0: such
1: a great name.
5: Thank you.
0: It's such a neat name. Hey, buddy, thank you so much. Hope you have a great day there in Bennington. Cassie's in Omaha. Hi, Cassie.
6: Hi.
0: What do you think?
6: Is it living like a billionaire?
0: Living like a billionaire. No, I'm sorry. That is not it. But thank you so much. We appreciate it. It is a lot of emphasis is put on this on TV.
1: Mm-hmm.
0: And if you stream, a lot of this. 60% of Americans agree it's too expensive to live like this. See, what do you think about all the stuff you're seeing on streaming? Everybody has an idea how to blank.
1: Mm-hmm.
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1: Oh my gosh. Thank you. I'm going to pay a couple bills and go Christmas shopping. 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
0: Yay, day one, Marissa wins. And we're going to have your chance to win $1,000 coming up in just over 10 minutes. The first of 13 chances today with our 13K payday. We're looking for the answer for our 740 Google Buster question.
2: 60% of us Americans agree that it is too expensive to live like this. 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
0: 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All right, hopefully that helps. 833-813-1037. We'll get back to your calls in just a moment.
2: Rusty Lord from First Alert 6 says, sunny and warm today, a high of 84. Tonight, mostly clear, a low of 54. Right now, it's 57 degrees in Omaha, Council Bluffs at 750.
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0: Our Google Buster question, 60% of Americans agree it's too expensive to live like this. Kathy has the answer for us. Kathy, what's the answer?
6: Living healthy.
0: Living healthy. Yes, that is right. 60% of us Americans agree it's too expensive to live healthy. Well, Kathy, where are you listening this morning?
6: Omaha, and I'm one of those 60% of Americans.
2: Oh, yes.
0: I hear you. Well, Kathy, thank you so much. 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If you're kind enough to hang on, we'll take just a moment of your time, okay?
6: All right, thank you.
0: Thank you so much. Thank you, everybody, for trying. That was an interesting question,
2: yeah,
0: though.
2: Yeah, it was.
0: It's our 740 Google Buster every weekday morning right here with Steve Magina. Cole Wetzel, Ella Langley, standing by next here on Cat 103.7.
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1: Hey, appreciate you being here. Always. It is Steve and Gina in the morning. Steve Lundy.
2: Gina Melton.
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2: So awesome.
1: And coming up in 60 seconds, we've got your shot at $1,000. What would you do with $1,000 right now?
2: Oh my gosh. I don't even know.
1: Maybe pay a bill or two, tuck it away from the holiday.
2: Probably for the holidays.
1: That's what Marissa said she's going to do. Got that and Jason Aldean coming up next here with Steve and Gina.
2: Sunny and warm today, a high of 84. Tonight, mostly clear, a low of 54. Right now, it's 57 degrees in Omaha, Council Bluffs at 8 o'clock.
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0: Cat 103.7, Taylor Swift with Steve and Gina in the morning. It is 8:08. We have 57, going to hit 84 today, 82 tomorrow, and 75 on Thursday. Of course, the warmest day of the week. I'm going to mow today.
1: Yeah, of course.
0: What's your day look like?
1: Well, my day looks like cleaning out our garage.
0: And yep. You've been at that a while.
1: Well, we haven't even started yet, actually.
0: Really?
1: No, we haven't even started yet. We got one of those.
0: Oh, so you've just been whining about it for a while.
1: I've just been whining
0: about
1: it.
0: I get
1: in
0: it.
1: In anticipation of having to do it.
0: I hear you.
1: But yesterday they delivered one of those pods so we can put all of our crap
0: those are
1: in
0: cool.
1: there.
0: Yeah.
1: And immediately last night, two of my neighbors asked if we were moving.
0: Really?
1: I was like, nothing.
0: What, they're going to throw a party?
1: Probably. I guess so.
0: Hey, you just see they're leaving.
1: Oh, darn it. Are you guys on your way out? No. Oh.
0: No, we're not moving. Okay. Well, good. Yeah, I mean, yeah, good.
1: Anyway, my husband says he has this whole plan for getting this done. I mean, we have so much stuff in our garage. I can't even tell you because we have three bays and then an extended third bay. And let me tell you something. There is a lot of stuff in there.
0: You're going to have to play some serious Tetris getting all that in there.
1: Massive amounts of Tetris.
0: Do you ever think about giving any of it away?
1: I would like to, but it's all my husband's crap.
0: That's what I'm going to do because my wife, Terry, said, let's do a garage sale. I said, you know what? Then you got to mark stuff down and you got to haggle and all that stuff. Ugh. How about we just put in the driveway all the stuff that we don't care about and say, take it.
1: Yeah, you can have it.
0: I mean, because what are we really going to make on a garage sale?
1: Right.
0: You know, I mean, I don't know if it's worth our time. It probably is, but I'm just lazy.
1: I'm going to put my mic out there on the curb.
0: But what I'll do is I'll put everything out on the driveway and then go on like next door, you know, or whatever and say, mm-hmm. come get it. It's mm-hmm. yours. And it'll be gone.
1: That's a really good idea. I might do that.
0: Well, good luck to you. So when are you actually going to start cleaning the garage?
1: Today. Ugh. I'm absolutely dreading it. I just can't even tell you how much
0: Believe
1: I'm dreading
0: me,
1: it.
0: I think anybody who has a garage or even a storage can relate to you right now.
1: Uh-huh.
0: It is 810, our toll-free number, 833-813-1037. Here with Steve and Gina in the morning. So glad you're with us. Here's Post Malone and Blake Shelton on your number one for new country, Cat 103.7.

0: 103.7 with Steve and Gina in the morning here on your number one for new country. Today's National Taco Day. I've been thinking about this. I am jonesing for a taco now.
1: Yeah, me too.
0: I mean, here it is at 8:13 in the morning. Taco sounds good. Beef or chicken? Or pork?
1: Well, I would say all of the above, but I know you're not going to accept that, so I'll say beef.
0: Hard shell, soft shell, flour?
1: Hard shell. What about you?
0: I like the hard shell, but I like the kind that a little flexible. I hate it when I pick up a taco and it just explodes in my hand.
1: Just falls apart.
0: But I don't want a wimpy soft taco either.
1: You know what? We have one of those things, and this just goes to show you, invention comes with, you know, need, is one of those taco things where you can put the tacos in these little
0: stands. It's like a stand.
1: Yeah, it's awesome.
0: Then you still got to pick it up and eat it, though. That's why I like flexible tacos.
1: You're not having any of that, are you? You're just like, no.
0: Hey, we have your chance to be at the opening night of Kenny Chesney's original Vibe Room Tour 2027, and you and a friend could fly to Tampa.
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0: Stella Lefty on the way. 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Reese's, you know, the candy people?
1: Of course.
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1: That's awesome.
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22: Sunny and warm again today, a high of 84 with a southwest wind gusting to 20 miles per hour and a little more humidity moving in as well. Mostly clear and a low of 54 tonight. Wednesday, mostly sunny and up to 82 with a light north breeze, up to 75 by Thursday afternoon. From the First Alert 6 Weather Center, I'm Senior Chief Meteorologist Rusty Lord.
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0: Stella Lefty on your number one for new country, Cat 103.7. It is Steve and Gina in the morning. So glad you're here with us. It is 57 right now, going to top out at 84 today. Well, before you know it, kiddo is going to be hitting the streets. Charlie Brown's going to get another rock in his sack.
1: I got a rock.
0: I tell you, whenever Halloween's around, I got to watch it. It's a great pumpkin, Charlie Brown.
1: Same.
0: But Reese's is hunting for America's most trick-or-treat-worthy street. And the winning block gets a really sweet surprise. And two streets in Omaha have made the cut for the finals.
1: Mm-hmm.
0: Happy Hollow is one, and Woolworth Avenue is two.
1: That's so cool.
0: Yeah. I mean, not in that order. It's just those are the two. They say Happy Hollow, which anchors our neighborhood right over here, the historic Dundee District, near Memorial Park. They say streets are well lit, walkable, and tastefully decorated. Some neighbors even host garage haunted houses. It's a perennial pick for families seeking Halloween fun. Now, their hall score, which means like the candy and stuff, 84.7, and the haunt score, 95.4.
1: That's pretty good. That's so funny.
0: Woolworth Avenue is the heart of Halloween in Omaha's historic Field Club neighborhood. I love that Field Club neighborhood.
1: I know. Isn't that so nice?
0: What started as 50 trick-or-treaters decades ago has gone into thousands, with residents stocking up on candy by the thousands, too. Decorations get bigger every year, and this Victorian-lined street shows no signs of slowing down. Their hall score is 89.4, and the haunt score is 88.7. Now, the finals won't be chosen until the 21st, but they're not going to be chosen by Reese's alone. They're going to have experts. Halloween Council features actress Christina Ricci and, how do you say, Kathy and Najimy?
1: Najimy, yeah.
0: I don't know, I'm familiar with her.
1: She was on Hocus Pocus.
0: Okay. Yeah. All right. But you can see this story. It's up on our Steve and Gina page at thecat.com. You guys, fun.
1: Isn't that awesome?
0: Yeah. And then the winner's going to get a big party thrown by Reese's.
1: Ah, that's so cool.
0: Yeah. Again, that's the Steve and Gina page at thecat.com. On the way next, Gina has the three things you need to know, including our Smile File story.
1: Nearly 300 dog owners just made history, and it is the cutest thing ever. I'll have that coming up in the Smile File.
0: That's right after Luke Combs and One Number Away with Steve and Gina in the morning on Cat 103.7.

0: Cat 103.7. Steve and Gina in the morning. You know, we were talking yesterday about how much people were spending on Halloween this year and so forth. But the truth is, thousands in our community struggle with hunger and homelessness. And the World Homeless Day, which is coming up this Saturday, Cat 103.7 and the Open Door Mission challenge you can be part of the solution. Learn how you can provide hope, shelter, and a path forward. Would you please go to opendoormission.org sometime today? That's opendoormission.org, and we appreciate it. It is 8:30. Gina has the three things you need to know.
1: An Omaha mall could soon become home to an indoor sports and recreation area. The Omaha City Council will hold a public hearing today on Adventure Park at Oakview Mall. City documents describe trampolines, slides, zip lines, a sports field, and more. The University of Nebraska volleyball team is planning to black out the Bob. The event will take place during the Husker match against Wisconsin on October 10th. Nebraska will wear black uniforms during the match at the Bob Devaney Center. And finally today in our Smile File story, this is adorable. 296 dogs and their owners officially made history gathering in Las Vegas at a local water park to break the Guinness World Record for the largest dog pool ever recorded.
0: Oh my.
1: Pool party. I said dog pool party. Sorry about that. The historic event called Doodle Palooza 2026 took over the splash pads and wave pools at the Cowabunga Vegas Water Park during National Dog Week. And the best of all, the record-breaking pool party was a major fundraiser for Doodle Rescue USA.
0: Doodle in the pool?
1: Yeah, it's called Doodle Palooza.
0: Doodle Palooza. I hope they don't doodle or piddle in the pool.
1: That's a very good point.
0: Now let's drain this sucker now.
1: Quickly.
0: 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Pledge of Allegiance from our book tour classes, it's all right there. Our Steve and Gina podcast. All right. Hey, let's give you a shot at $1,000. 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
0: On the way, we got music from Ella Langley. We're going to hear from Jordan Davis. We're also going to hear from Rascal Flatts in just the next few minutes here with Steve and Gina on Cat 103.7.
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There's Jordan Davis in Tucson, too late. Boy, we're getting close to kicking off our 9 at 9, at least 9 in a row uninterrupted every weekday morning at 9 o'clock. 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Then we'll have a fresh new keyword coming up right after 9 o'clock. Coming up next, Gene and I will have our Nashville Now report. The tribute to Dolly Parton is all set. We'll give you some of the lineup. That's coming up next after Rascal Flatts on Cat 103.7.

0: for daylight.
1: Love that song from Rascal Flatts, Praying for Daylight, as our days get shorter here on Cat 103.7 with Steve and Gina in the morning. Every morning at this time, just before our 99, we bring you our Nashville Now Report. Well, the cast, if you will, is pretty much set for the star-studded tribute for Dolly Parton that the CMA is presenting coming up on October 21st. It's I Will Always Love You, a celebration of Dolly Parton. And what a list of performers. Just some on the list include Kelsey Ballerini, Kristen Bell, Zach Brown, Kristen Chenoweth, Vince Gill, Lady A, Ella Langley, Little Big Town, Ashley McBride, Reba McEntire. Gee, can't they get any A-listers?
2: Yeah, seriously.
1: 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And also Carrie Underwood, Lainey Wilson. 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
2: That is super cool.
1: Yeah, again, that's October 21st. You'll be able to see it on ABC and Disney Plus.
2: Touring is slowing down a little bit for Lainey Wilson, but that means her next album will be getting more of her attention. Lainey gave followers a little idea of how things are going, even revealing that she's taking a different approach to the writer's room. She tells us she's going to be not forming a fully formed plan for what she and her coworkers would do on a particular day.
3: There really is something fun about walking in a room with no idea where it's going to land and just letting the room take you there, which sounds pretty spiritual until you realize it's basically just four people sitting around making noises and banging on stuff until something works.
1: That's kind of the way we do things.
2: Pretty much,
1: isn't it?
2: That's about right.
1: Well, Miranda Lambert has new music out, and she's always been inclusive in her music. She tells us why.
4: Music is supposed to bring people together. You know, it's like leave everything at the door. Music is supposed to be a place where you can bond over it. 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And I think it's important to remember that.
1: That's why we love Miranda.
2: Mm-hmm.
1: And that is Look at Nashville Now. Keep in mind, coming up tomorrow morning at 6:40 with our Steve and Gina Fast Five, we're going to give you a chance to win tickets to see Wynonna Judd at the Orpheum.
2: That's going to be a good show.
1: That is our Nashville Now report. We're going to kick off our 99 with Dan and Shay next here with Steve and Gina in the morning on Cat 103.7.
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0: 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That's the Zach Brown Band and Chicken Fried.
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0: No gravy.
1: No. I thought I knew you.
0: I know. Sorry.
1: Yeah, it's coming our 99. We're going to hear from Justin Moore and the latest from Luke Bryan. Here's Ella Langley, Lovin' Life Again on Cat 103.7.

0: that song gives me a huge lump in the throat. That's Justin Moore, the ones that didn't make it back home on Cat 103.7 with Steve and Gina in the morning. More to come in our 9 at 9.
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0: 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That is Thomas Rhett, who's coming to Cat Country, the CHI Health Center, October 24th.
1: He's going to be here before we know it. You know?
0: I know it.
1: Well, we want to congratulate Marissa of Harlan, who won $1,000 yesterday. What a way to start the week, huh?
0: Yeah, no kidding.
1: It was day one of our 13K payday. We're back at it again today. And if you missed this hour's keyword, worth $1,000, that's just moments away. Also, a great throwback from Montgomery Gentry and John Party coming up. Here with Steve and Gina in the morning on Cat 103.7.
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3: 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Wow. OMG, oh my Gunderson's. 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
1: 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Oh, my gosh. 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

Lainey Wilson here on Cat 103.7. Her and Ella Langley, Vince Gill, lots of other artists are going to be performing a Dolly Parton tribute at the CMAs coming up next month. It should be great. 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

0: Zach John King with Get to Drinking here on your number one for New Country in Omaha. 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We're talking 13 times each weekday. So that's every hour today all the way through 8 o'clock tonight. And want to give a shout out to Dwayne here in Cat Country. He scored $1,000 a little bit earlier this morning and caught up with him to ask what he's gonna, what the plans are for the cash.
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0: Steve and Gina in the morning here with another $1,000 winner.
1: Oh my gosh. Thank you. I'm going to pay a couple bills and go Christmas shopping. 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

Omaha's number one for new country, Megan Maroney's Medicine here on Cat 103.7. I'm Haas here on the At Work Show. I'd love to get you hooked up to be at the opening night of Kenny Chesney's original Vibe Room tour. That's going down in Tampa. We'll send you and your bestie down there with airfare and hotel, but we'll also get you tickets to the show.

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1: 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Oh my gosh. Well, every time you do this contest, I try to win, and this is the first time you have called me. 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

0: Cat 103.7's Cat Country Cafe is open for your lunch requests throughout this noon hour. I'm Hoss, getting to play those requests for you, and we're going to play the Lunchbox Leary game here in the next 10 minutes, in which you could win a couple of passes to head down to Lincoln for Saturday to do a little tailgating before Nebraska takes on Indiana. We have passes to get you into the Blur Events tailgate, which happens in Lincoln under the 9th Street Viaduct. Now, I'm telling you, the Blur Events tailgate, this is a tailgate party like none other. 15 big screen TVs. They got a food buffet. They got drinks. They got foosball. They've got beer pong. They got it all. We can get you two passes in if you know the right words to the song we're going to have for you here coming up in minutes on Cat 103.7.
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Both may be fatal. 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

0: Bailey Zimmerman here in the Cat Country Cafe, where it's time for our Lunchbox Lyric Game, giving you an opportunity to win some passes to head down to Lincoln for Saturday to be at the Blur Events tailgate party before Nebraska takes on Indiana on Saturday. Big game and a big tailgate as well. Blur Events, they throw the best tailgate party there in Lincoln. It's under the 9th Street Viaduct there. We're talking... These tickets will get you in, delicious buffet, bottomless drinks, yard games, plus 15 big screen TVs. You can sit and watch the game if you don't have tickets, which is awesome. Now, you can win these passes into the Blur Events tailgate if you know the right words to this John Party song. You ready? Here we go.
1: Give me a half an hour for a shave and a shower, and I'll be outside your house. Might have a little dirt on my boots.
0: Going to stop it right there. What's the next line? What's that lyric? One more time.
1: Give me a half an hour for a shave and a shower, and I'll be outside your house. Might have a little dirt on my boots.
0: Stopping it there. I need your guess. What's the next line of that John Party song? Get your guess in now. My number in the studio is 833-813-1037, and you could win your way into the Blur Events tailgate with Cat 103.7.

0: Blake Shelton's Let Him In Anyway on your number one for new country in Omaha. We are Cat 103.7. I'm Haas, serving up lunch request and playing the Lunchbox Lyric Game, giving you an opportunity to grab some passes in to the Blur Events tailgate down in Lincoln on Saturday before the Huskers take on the Hoosiers of Indiana. That should be a great game and a great tailgate as well. But you got to figure out the right lyrics to this John Party song first.
1: Give me a half an hour for a shave and a shower, and I'll be outside your house. Might have a little dirt on my boots.
0: Stopping it right there. What's the next line of that song? 833-813-1037 is the number here in the studio. I'm Haas. Who's this?
2: This is Chad Diaz.
0: Hey, Chad, what do you got going on today, buddy?
2: Nothing, just working.
0: Well, hey, thanks for listening to Cat 103.7 while you're getting some work done. And let's get you some winning here. You heard the first part of that John Party song. Do you have the lyric that we need?
3: Taking you uptown tonight.
0: Let's check it.
1: But I'm taking you uptown tonight.
0: That is it. Sounds like you got a little help there. Who was it? Who's all there?
2: Chad. Me and my coworker. Looks like we're going now.
0: That is awesome. Well, congratulations, guys. We got a pair of tickets to get you into the Blur Events tailgate on Saturday down in Lincoln before Nebraska takes on Indiana. It's going to be a great tailgate party, and we're going to get you guys in, okay?
2: Sounds good.
0: It is. It is going to be a great time. I mean, 15 big screen TVs, a buffet, drinks, all kinds of great stuff, and you won with cash.

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0: Got to give a shout out to Dwayne, who won $1,000 as part of the 13K payday. He won this morning from here in Cat Country, and this was his reaction.
1: Oh my God, thank you.
0: That could be you winning $1,000. 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
1: Cody Johnson's Horseback here on your number one for New Country in Omaha. We are Cat 103.7. Hoss with you here during the lunch hour. Got more requests coming up. And I tell you, I found this online. The finalists for this year's Comedy Wildlife Photography Awards are out. I mean, these pictures are so worth taking a look at. I mean, there's an orangutan who's giving a certain one-finger gesture that was caught in the wild. There's a praying mantis that looks like quite the diva. There's a squirrel with just a mouthful of food. You've got to see these wildlife, these photographs. I've got them all linked up for you. And you can even vote for your favorites as well. I got everything ready to go. TheCat.com. Keyword, Hoss.
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1: 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Thank you. 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

Nate Smith here this afternoon on Cat 103.7's At Work Show, as we'd like to get you free stuff. I mean, we have the 13K payday underway. 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The Red Clay Strays, they're going to be rolling in with special guest Avery Anna. They're going to be at the CHI Center coming up on January 31st. And coming up this weekend, we're going to be doing a Red Clay Strays tickets on the 10s. We'll kick it off Friday afternoon at 5:10, go through Sunday night at 6:10, basically at 10 past, you know, the hour. 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

rethink some things with Luke Combs on your number one for New Country in Omaha. We are Cat 103.7 and number one for paying you money. $1,000 is on the line every hour today with our 13K payday. And I want to say congratulations to Marissa out in Harlan, Iowa. She won $1,000 yesterday. You can too. Find out how easy it is to win at thecat.com. 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

0: Omaha's number one for new country from Jason Aldean. It's anytime soon here on Cat 103.7. Lots of great stuff happening around Cat Country this weekend. If you want to get out and about, of course, there is football going on. But there's also, I know, Junk Stock, the fall edition, weekend number two, will be happening there at Sycamore Farms out in Waterloo. You've got that. Of course, Valla's Pumpkin Patch going to be open. The Bellevue Berry Farm, that's up and running as well. So lots of great stuff around Cat Country to get out and enjoy some and have some fun, too, with Cat 103.7. You know, every day starts with decisions. You know, do you leave now? Do you wait 10 minutes? So, what are we going to do for dinner tonight? Do you finally tackle that project you've been putting off? You know, some decisions are kind of harder than others. 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
1: 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Oh, my gosh. Well, every time you do this contest, I try to win, and this is the first time you have called me. 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

0: 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In fact, Carrie from Fremont won a little bit earlier. 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

Ella Langley Station is Cat 103.7. You know, she's going to be down at Pinnacle Bank Arena coming up just a couple weeks. 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Baby,

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That's Corey Kent's Empty Words as we're rolling continuous country for you to try to help you get through Tuesday afternoon at work. Got Hardy lined up, Jelly Roll's in there too, but now Morgan Wallen's here on Cat 103.7.

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0: 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We got the airfare, hotel. 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

Oh, it is so nice to see the sunshine out there. I mean, just a week ago, it seemed like we were just in the constant rain pattern. And, of course, basements are still kind of getting dried out from that. Wow. Kane, Brown, and Lauren Elena now. 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

0: 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We are number one for new country. There's new stuff from Josh Ross. That one's called Drink Things Through. My name's EJ. Getting ready for the ride home. I have Bailey Zimmerman and Cole Swindell on the way for you. You're going to get down and check out the Husker game on Saturday down in Memorial Stadium, taking on undefeated Indiana. That is going to be a tough game for the Huskers. Should be a great game. Going to be a beautiful day. I don't get it. How did we have so much rain in September, and October has just been incredibly nice to us? I don't get it. Looks like mid-80s sunny skies on Saturday. Early game, though. Kickoff's at 11. You're going to have to get your tailgate starting a little earlier. Let's hope for a post-game celebration. Oh, that would be pretty awesome. Taking on Indiana, your Huskers, 11 a.m. You'll watch it on Fox if you're sitting in the front room. Hey, as we're getting ready for the ride home, I have music from Stella Lefty up next on Cat 103.7.
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It's EJ. Are you ready to win $1,000? 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
1: 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Thank you. 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

0: 103.7, we are number one for new country. That's new stuff from Bells and Dolly Parton. That one's called Son of Jolene. My name's EJ. We're making our way to the 5 o'clock stop to get you all fired up for the ride home. Lainey Wilson and Jake Owen music on the way for you. Did you hear the Red Clay Strays are coming to town? They're going to play CHI Health Center Omaha January 31st. And coming up this weekend, we have your chance to win tickets 10 after every hour. 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

0: 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We are number one for new country. There's Lainey Wilson and John Mayer helping us get home today. My name's EJ. We're less than a minute from Jason Aldean. Right after this quick check of traffic on Cat 103.7.
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Cam 103.7. She is Ella Langley. That one's called Love and Life Again, getting us up to tonight's 5 o'clock stomp. Hey, it's EJ inside the 5 o'clock stomp. I do have another keyword, so you can win your $1,000 with our 13K payday. We'll do Josh Ross music and some throwback Brooks and Dunn for you. Have you ever had the pleasure of going to the drive-in theater and watching a movie from the car? Well, you're going to have a chance.

0: announced this weekend, the movies at Falconwood are back. Falconwood Friday nights happening at Falconwood Park. 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All the details are right there. It'll be super fun. Hey, before we get into the 5 o'clock stop, let's check traffic on Cat 103.7.
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It's EJ riding you home today. Thanks for hanging out, making Cat Country part of your afternoon. Want to give a shout out to all the folks over at Asset Strategies. You've heard me and Haas talking a lot about Asset Strategies and how they help our family and take care of our money. Last night, they had a big client event out at Valla's. And so my wife and I got out to Valla's last night, had a little dinner with the folks at Asset Strategies and all their other clients, and then got to enjoy Valla's on a beautiful night. Yesterday was absolutely amazing. This whole week, going to be fantastic. If you want a time with the family or just a night out, we were talking to a couple. They had four beautiful little kids. They sat with us for dinner. And they're like, yeah, we really love to get out here, just the two of us. I'm like, you got to do it. It's awesome. So thanks to Valla's for having us last night. And thanks to Chad and Justin and Roy and all the folks over at Asset Strategies for hosting us last night. It was a great time. On the way, I got some Luke Combs around the corner. Right now, let's get a look at traffic on Cat 103.7.

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My name's EJ. Thanks for riding home with me as we are getting on the way. Let's do a little Sam Hunt on Cat 103.7.

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1: 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That's new stuff from Cody Johnson. That one's called Horseback. It's EJ taking you on the ride home. We're less than a minute from Ella Langley. 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

0: Steve and Gina in the morning here with another $1,000 winner.
1: 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Thank you. I'm going to pay a couple bills and go Christmas shopping. 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

0: 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We are number one for new country. That's the new one from Megan Maroney. That one's called Medicine. How are you? It's EJ. I got music coming up from Morgan Wallen. We'll do some throwback Garth Brooks. And I'll give you another keyword to win $1,000 with our 13K payday, just like Marissa over in Harlan, Iowa did. Hey, we are bringing you an exclusive interview with Carly Pearce. She opens up about Honest Woman, why the album feels like a debut, and her love for Dolly Parton, plus a whole bunch of other good stuff. 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Big thanks to Carly Pearce for sitting down with us. Got music from John Morgan right around the corner. Here's a look at traffic on Cat 103.7.
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0: 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My name's EJ. Before 7 o'clock, I have Zach Top, Jason Aldean, and Blake Shelton on the way for you. 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
17: 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Head to your local Walmart tonight to stock up on Duracell, the only brand with power boost ingredients. 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
16: October is the start of treat season, and My Mochi Ice Cream is kicking it off right. My Mochi is premium ice cream wrapped in sweet dough. We're talking cool and creamy on the inside and soft and chewy on the outside. It comes in big-time flavors that crank it up, like strawberry, mango, double chocolate, and cotton candy. Forget the tricks. This month, it's all about the treats with the seriously good flavor of My Mochi Ice Cream. Grab a purple box of My Mochi today and taste the joy.
18: I need to be healthy every day to survive it and go through the next chemo round and the next chemo round. So it's important that work was part of that, to keep my mind busy for 8-9 hours. And then I had to go back and face the reality. I had a goal, and the goal was to survive.
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0: 103.7, there's Zach Top Music for you. How are you? It's EJ. Did you get out to Junk Stock this past weekend out in Waterloo, out there at the Sycamore Farms? 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
1: 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Marissa over in Harlan won. You could win too. I got another keyword coming up just after 7 on Cat 103.7.